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The world is waking up, and change is coming whether you like it or not.

0: Si vous êtes une association et que vous souhaitez en parler sur Côte Sud FM, n'hésitez pas à nous contacter au 06 88 87 13 00, 06 88 87 13 00 ou par mail côtesudfm90.3@gmail.com.
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3: Yeah, we got free tickets to the Brand Van concert happening this Monday night at the Pacific Palisades. Are you going to all in if you want to answer a couple of questions? Mainly, what is Todd's favorite cheese? Jackie just called up and said it was a form of rock. Let's see if it's that.
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0: you gonna play now?
1: 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But whatsoever I play, it's got to be funky.
0: Yeah.
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All at once, the world can overwhelm me. There's almost nothing that you could tell me that could ease my mind.

0: know, the crew was almost in tears. Anyway, they took the iPad down to Mandela, who's very ill, and he watched all the videos from all the different crew members. And then when I came up, he listened to it, he watched it, and he goes, "Who was that?" And they were like, "That's Idris, he's playing Mandela."
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But I got church in the morning, church in the morning. She says she wanna drink, do drugs, and have sex tonight.

But I got church in the morning, church in the morning. She says she wanna drink, do drugs, and have sex tonight.

to the public, but y'all don't really know. It's a shame that y'all put me in such a box.

their own center to this universe, but it stops right there. And kids are trying to say it all, writing graffiti on the wall, but it stops right there. And we're all in the know from one television show, but it stops right there. And take care of yourself.